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1: And as I said, we are fiercely independent, and the centrality means we must continue to engage. I'm not underestimating the issues or the problems or potential conflicts, but I disagree with the point taken by many of the other powers outside that want us only to talk about potential conflicts. We want to engage because we think that this region must continue to advance peace.
0: Datuk Seri Anwar Ibrahim. Pengundi diingatkan berwaspada terhadap taktik sabotaj digital sepanjang kempen pilihan raya negeri PRN Johor ke-16. 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